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1: At one point, we were discussing, it was a hypothetical about, would you get a leg amputated for $10 million? 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
1: Me and my wife were married for about 2 years. 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

Just a heads up, there's no one in the studio right now. 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

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Taught my dog a few tricks. You ready, boy? Okay, speak. Good boy. Okay, now turn on 102.9 The Buzz.

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5: It's 5:41 here at the Buzz. It is Free Beer and Hot Wings. I'm Dagwood. Predators kick off the season tonight at home with Minnesota in town. And then NFL week four already. That kicks off tonight too. Good division game. Pittsburgh will be at Cleveland. There is a college game tonight. Western Kentucky. And they will be on the road at New Mexico State. And you're listening to the Free Beer and Hot Wings Show, back with a replay from yesterday's Dumber Than the Show trivia here on 1029 The Buzz.

0: Prince story.
1: They made it sound like the couple made it sound like they had just gotten back from the taco truck.
0: I mean, maybe
2: that's what it sounded like. That's why I was like, what?
0: I don't know. It just seems like a really aggressive situation.
1: It's another flock fail.
0: Yeah, that's probably it.
1: I mean, I don't
0: know if I'd be saying the same thing if they had just found it another way. I don't know why. But
1: I don't fault them for showing up with guns drawn. I mean, they said it was a road rage incident, so I doubt it was just somebody who cut someone off and flipped them the bird.
0: Right.
2: Yeah, and was his Ram pickup also missing the license plate? Because they said that the truck that they identified was a Ram, dark Ram pickup without the license plate.
0: They said that they didn't get the license plate.
2: Oh, I thought they said they didn't have
0: a license plate. Like, in other words, it was a black truck.
1: Yeah.
0: Mm-hmm. Black Ram.
2: I see. I thought all it was right. Without one, because you know how people do that all the time.
0: Oh, the clip said that it had no tags in the beginning, somebody said.
2: Okay.
0: I don't know.
2: That's what I thought. But, yeah, like, does it? I mean,
0: the number one question from listeners is, where's this taco truck?
2: Yeah. Yeah. Why is it open so late? That sounds pretty great.
3: That's nice.
0: It's a good point.
2: I mean, that definitely is a guy who knows where all of the open taco trucks are.
1: He did seem like
2: it was. But yeah, I'll tell you this. You want to get there first.
0: Yeah. Absolutely. All right. So how does Tom Cruise live on a daily basis? Like, we all assume that it's weird and extravagant and not like the rest of our lives. But Bert Kreischer was on a podcast with Rob Lowe. Why not? And
1: Kelly's arch nemesis.
3: I know.
0: Yeah.
2: Yeah. Rob Lowe's podcast is good.
0: Bert knows a thing or two here.
4: Tom Cruise, I think he would admit he's got some nooks and crannies that maybe not his people want to see everything about it. You know, I know people that worked with him. I mean, he's like, I would
5: kill to work, Tom.
4: I would. I don't even care about working with the guy. I want to live. His life is fascinating. I can't say how I know this, but like, he has everything planned out to a T. Like, he has a person who trims down F1 and soccer so that in the gym, they've just cut out all the commercials and all the highlights so we can go, oh, this race is great. And he sees the best race anyone's ever seen. And then he works out. And then as he works out, they're like, TC's coming to get his food ready. And he walks into the room, food's ready, in the shower's already steaming, like everything's planned out. I find that pretty fascinating part of Tom Cruise.
1: None of that is surprising at all.
2: Mm-mm. No, he seems like he is a really like a disciplined, structured human being. I mean, you don't look like him at his age without being those things.
0: Would you want that?
3: Hell yeah.
1: Somebody to cut out all the commercials and have my meals ready for me and the shower's the perfect temperature?
2: Yeah.
1: Yes.
2: Yes, I would like that. I would like somebody to plan my day for me like that.
1: Yeah.
3: I ain't never said yes faster in my life. Damn right I want that. I mean, somebody making sure I'm seeing the best of a race, especially, or any sort of sporting event. There's no commercials ever, and they've cut out all the BS. Oh, my God.
0: Would be pretty sweet.
1: That except for the fantastic commercials here on the Free Beer and Hot Wing Show, which are lovely, and you should listen to all of them.
2: They're often quite entertaining.
0: Yeah. Some people say it's the best part. TV. Actually, someone did.
3: Yeah, just the TV ones while you're working out, especially. Yeah. Oh my gosh, let's go. And then as soon as you're done working out, a meal is prepared and ready for you. Wow.
1: That guy's doing it right.
0: Yeah. He's living the life you dream of when you're young and don't understand how much things cost.
3: We should be Scientologists.
2: Yeah.
0: That's probably the big difference. There are no poor Scientologists.
3: Not one.
1: He's using his immense wealth to get rid of all of those little inconveniences in life.
2: Yeah. And he's not out raising hell. He's not, you know, fathering children all over the world and not taking care of them. He's not out drunk driving. He's weird because he's so, like,
3: he's
2: structured.
1: Yeah. But, I mean, just knowing that, like, if I'm Tom Cruise, I know there's no time in my life I'm ever going to have to change a flat tire.
2: That's the one thing he probably would want to do, though.
1: Or put clothes
2: faster than anyone.
0: Yeah, because he's going to do Days of Thunder 2, and he needs to be a better... he needs to understand the mentality of the pit crew.
2: Yeah, I need to be a jackman.
1: But just knowing that you never have to worry about, like, oh, crap, I spilled wine on my pants. How am I going to get that stain out? No, that is not something that he ever has to worry about.
2: Oh, no, you know there's a spare pants man right behind the corner.
0: Do you think Tom Cruise drives?
1: Yes.
2: Yeah, I do.
1: I think he probably drives fancy cars.
0: Let me be more specific. Do you think Tom Cruise runs errands
2: in a car.
3: No.
2: Right? I don't think he runs errands.
0: He's not like, oh man, we're out of coconut milk. I'll get it.
2: No. I think he loves driving. I think he loves his motorcycles and like shows up on sets with them and stuff, but I don't think he runs errands.
0: Yeah.
2: I think he just
0: think he does laundry?
3: No, he
2: doesn't have. He would be, if he's doing his own laundry, he's making his own meals. And he ain't making his own meals, he ain't doing his laundry. But he's got the world's best launderer to do that.
0: The world's best, yeah, you're probably right. All right. We promised you we would get to the secret Minecrafter that would blow your mind, but we are out of time.
1: Boo.
2: That just ruined Tommy's day.
0: He already knows who it is. He's the one who told us. Why are you disappointed about that?
6: Because I wanted to share the magic. It's like my Super Bowl.
0: All right.
6: I'm looking forward to it.
0: We'll do it next, and then we'll start. It's my list.
1: Oh, we're bumping it back.
0: Yes.
6: Segment hour.
1: Its own hour.
0: Well, yeah. No.
1: I mean, I think the video itself is only like 8 minutes. So that's going to be a hard stretch.
2: It might be like 6 minutes too long.
0: Yeah. We're not going to play through Minecraft. We're going to tell you who did it.
2: Yeah.
0: The world that they built is amazing. I'm not into Minecraft. It's amazing.
2: I believe it.
0: That's next. It is the Free Beer and Hot Wings Show. 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
1: You know, as a kid, one of my biggest goals was to memorize the Fuddruckers paragraph. 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
2: In a moment, we'll get to It's My List. Hobbies that seem to justify you being single. You're a little too into them. No offense. Why would anyone be offended by that? We're saying you should be single because you like things.
3: Yeah. I can't wait to attack other people's hobbies.
2: Yeah. And to have things I like attacked, no doubt, too.
3: No, I only do cool stuff.
2: Oh, true. Yeah.
4: Well, mine will be universally loved. My list.
2: You think?
4: Yeah. I think there's not anyone who will have any problem with it.
3: I don't think anyone in this room will disagree with my list. There will be some listeners that might.
2: This would probably be a hobby that some people would say causes someone to want to be single.
3: Yes.
2: But if you've had kids, you've seen Minecraft worlds, and even if you don't have kids, you've probably seen them where you're like, how did they build that? Especially if you've ever tried the game and you're like, all I know how to do is make dirt disappear. I'm digging. That's what now I'm deeper in things. Oh, and whatever.
3: Yeah. The number of times I've walked into the room where either of my kids are playing Minecraft and then I have the realization that they built. So I go, you built that? Like you thought of it and made that happen? They go, yeah. And I go, oh my God. I go, I want to live in the house you built. That's amazing.
2: I went from being annoyed that just by the existence of the game for no good reason to I love seeing the worlds they create. But they're my kids. I wouldn't expect to be excited to see somebody else's, but I stand corrected because this morning I was listening to some other clip. I take off the headphones and I hear Tommy and Steve talking about something and Tommy is excited. So I know it involves like bubble gum or digital stuff.
5: Yeah.
2: So maybe cinnamon.
4: Some roller skates.
2: Yeah. Some roller skates. I don't know. Maybe a pen that has electrical shocks to it if you move it just right.
5: I wish.
2: But no, he's weirdly talking about former NFL head coach. Now broadcaster Mike Tomlin, the hard-nosed Pittsburgh Steelers coach for years. And he's a giant Minecrafter.
3: Okay.
4: Yeah, here's the teaser from his upcoming series.
5: Yes.
6: It was therapeutic for me. It allowed me to detach from the realities and the pressures of life, kind of my secret obsession. And so let's take you through it. I start here. This is where it all started for me.
2: A 12-year Minecraft city build.
3: Wow.
2: This is what he's been doing.
3: It is a full-on city.
2: It hit YouTube the other day. Now, it turns out he started doing it when his kids were little. He started doing it with them. And then he said they quit playing as they got older. Pretty normal, right? And he said, in the longer piece, he said, that's when my time seemed to pick up. Because he realized that it was a good escape from. Like, he could go there and build it, but his city's amazing.
4: You want to see
3: it's
4: some
3: really
4: of the,
3: impressive.
4: Like,
3: yeah.
4: I have a longer. I mean, it's like a 20-minute video, I think. But look at that!
3: Yeah, it's a full-on city.
2: Got an arena, big lake, building after building, minor league baseball field, football field.
4: I don't know anything about this game, but when you're building something, is it just like? I want to put a stadium here, and then boom, a stadium's there. Or are you
2: building the whole thing
4: brick by brick.
2: He's got. Are those sponsors Verizon and 7-Eleven up there?
3: Yeah. I mean, I don't know if they're paid ones, but he's got them in there.
5: He did it on his PlayStation, so it was literally brick by brick.
3: YMCA.
6: All right, let's get out of business. First, I wanted to introduce my son, Dino. He's having all the technical expertise of these videos. But probably more importantly than that, he's the one that convinced me to share all of this with the world. I'll give you a quick backstory. You know, 12, 13 years ago when my kids were in middle school, they'd be in their room all weekend. They'd have friends over, and they were obsessed with playing this game, Minecraft, that I knew nothing about. I got interested because I just was mesmerized by what could occupy their attention for such large periods of time. And so I started watching them play. They played different types of games, adventure or whatever. I'm certainly not skilled enough in video game play or you know, have the stick control to do some of those things. So I got interested in this creative mode. I like to build. I've always had an interest in architecture and so forth. So I started
2: Finds out about SimCity, his mind is going to explode.
4: Yeah.
2: Roller Coaster Tycoon.
4: Oh, yeah.
2: Utopia on Intellivision. Woo!
7: Leisure Suit Larry.
2: Oh, my goodness. The Paperboy. There's not a job this guy can't pretend he's doing.
3: I mean, yeah, he's just going backward, and he's like, now I'm really into Burger Time. Bump and jump. What?
6: This creative city. It was a means of spending time with them. They participated.
4: All right, get to it. Come on. Let's see the city.
5: Yeah, the first 2 minutes is just him talking about what we were talking about. Yeah.
4: Here we are.
6: Okay. I did, and so I'll start there and give you a quick tour.
3: It's really detailed. It's insane how big his city is.
2: I mean, honestly, it'd be like if in the Lego movie when you went downstairs and you, like, if that was an NFL coach and you go downstairs and he has that entire Lego world that he has created. It's that same sort of thing, except it's digital.
3: Yeah.
2: Tommy, creative mode, like, could any of us do any of this?
5: I mean, all of us could do it, but not all of us could do it like this guy can. I mean, I've done creative quite a bit, and it is hard. Like, you have to, you're building everything. It takes forever. Like, me and my friend built a castle one time. It took 3 days just to, like, get the base work figured out. And this guy has skyscrapers and everything by himself flying around. And that's a lot of backtracking. And if you mess up your dimensions, you have to start all over. And that's, like, a lot of work.
3: Yeah, it's a lot. Yeah, this is why when I would play with my kids, I would always just mine.
5: Yes.
3: I go, you guys are good at placing these blocks and switching materials and all that. I go, you know what? I'll try to find diamonds or something. But first, you have to give me a diamond pickaxe because I don't know how to do that. Give it to me, and then I will go dig. And I'll try to find stuff. And that's it. That's all I would do.
6: That was about. All right, we'll start at the front of this very first building that I built here in town. And it was a boutique hotel kind of on a bay. And
3: like, even the first, that's the first thing he built, it's amazing.
2: Well, and the fact that he's like, you know, my first build, I decided to make a boutique hotel on a bay. Mm-hmm. Like, I'd be like, I made a shack.
3: Oh, now, yeah, I made a box.
4: I wonder if he looks back at this because that was the first thing he built. And he says, oh, God, this is garbage. You know, like the first thing you built, it's not going to be the best thing you've built.
8: Oh, he's gone back and redone it 1,000 times.
4: Probably, right?
3: Yeah, probably, because it's pretty detailed.
6: So I'll take you through and give you a quick tour of kind of the main floor and kind of the entrance and all of that. And again, I apologize.
3: Yeah, I mean, so this isn't, it's not just external. Yeah. No, I mean, it's like, it's fully furnished on the inside. Each room has stuff in it. It's remarkable.
2: And if you, by the way, if you have kids and you watch them play it, one of the fun things for me is seeing the things that they value inside their homes when they build their own homes. Like the other day, one of the twins was showing me something he built for his little brother. And he goes, it's going to be such a great surprise for him when he gets here so he can see it. But it was inside their home. And he goes, his room goes underground because he likes to hide. And then it has a giant TV, the smallest bed because he hates going to bed. And then a couch that was the size of America.
3: Yeah.
2: And I'm like, I'm like, this is beautiful.
6: Lack of stick control. I just never had it. Here's an executive spa off to the left of the lobby.
3: The executive spa.
2: This is what happens when a guy who's a millionaire who lives a posh life is building, because, you know, like, little kids aren't going to come up with an executive spa.
4: No, and then this one was the therapy room. And then,
6: so I just kind of wanted to have a little spa area at the boutique hotel. Across the lobby is a multi-purpose conference room, a ballroom. I was really
4: The glass ceiling.
3: Yeah, it's like an atrium. It's amazing.
2: Somebody writes, Mike Tomlin should have been the lead developer on Grand Theft Auto 6. It would have been out years ago. Right?
3: Yeah.
2: Tommy, is this your new football hero?
5: I already had massive respect for this guy just because he always seemed pretty level-headed. And the fact that he was so consistent for so many years, I was like, wow. But now I have even bigger success. He is so much cooler than John Harbaugh and his khakis. Man. This guy's great.
2: Jim has the khakis.
5: What did I say, John?
2: Yeah. John probably is a khaki guy,
5: That's how little I respect him.
3: There's a John, too.
2: Guys, creative mode, you don't have to gather the materials, so this is kind of a fraud.
5: Okay. You know what?
3: Yeah,
5: no.
3: Yeah. I agree. I think you should mine, and you have to fight zombies and ender dragons and all that stuff. Otherwise,
4: I could make this in a day.
2: Could you?
4: Uh-huh.
2: You should build your Comanche on Minecraft.
4: Ooh. Can you build cars?
2: I didn't think you could build all these things.
4: Hotels with executive suites.
3: You can build mine carts and stuff. I know that.
2: Mike Tomlin would say you can build anything you put your mind to, Steve.
4: That's true.
2: All right. On the way. Speaking of hobbies that make it seem like you should be single, that's the topic today for It's My List.
3: Mm-hmm.
2: And it's next. It is the Free Beer and Hobbing Show.
7: 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I'm Dagwood. It's Take Our Tickets Thursday, too. And we'll be out for our final stop on this tour. And this afternoon, 5 to 7, we'll be on Donaldson Pike at Chiba Hut Toasted Subs. We love that place. 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We're going to hang out for a couple of hours, give away tickets every 20 minutes, including tickets to the shows that we've announced this week. So some new tickets like Slipknot, Perfect Circle, Daughtry. 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And we'll see you this afternoon at 5 o'clock. 63 right now, about 90 again today. Now tomorrow, we'll see storms moving in. Deal with it through the weekend, Buzz. 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
7: 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It is Free Beer and Hot Wings. I'm Dagwood. Tonight at Bridgestone Arena, Predators kick their season off. They'll have Minnesota in town. NFL Week 4 kicks off tonight, too. Pittsburgh at Cleveland. Then college football tonight, Western Kentucky. They're going to be on the road at New Mexico State. And just one series still going on, the Major League Baseball wild card. That is Philadelphia at Atlanta. They'll have the deciding Game 3 tonight. Free Beer and Hot Wings back on 1029 The Buzz.
0: Sure, it's completely out of context, but that's not my problem.
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2: A lot of Steelers fans writing in after the revelation that Mike Tomlin is really into Minecraft for the last 12 or 13 years, saying maybe if he liked building the Steelers like he liked building boutique hotels, he'd still be coaching.
3: Maybe. I think he's doing okay, though.
2: Yeah. Might be all right.
3: Yeah.
2: That relationship had run its course in Pittsburgh.
3: Yeah, I mean, he was there, what, 20 years, 21 years, something like that?
2: Was it that long?
3: I thought so.
2: It's my list today. Hobbies that justify you being single.
27: It's my list.
2: Now, admittedly, this will be unfair to many of you who feel your hobby and your personality is being besmirched by our opinions. But, I mean, you are listening to something called Free Beer and Hot Wings, so let me give you this.
3: Yeah.
2: Don't take it too serious.
3: Well, and sometimes you need to be told.
2: Oh, you need a brush back, huh?
3: Sometimes. Some people do.
4: Everyone loves tell it like it is people.
8: Yeah,
3: that's what they say.
2: That's what tell it like it is people tell you.
3: Yeah. So we're just telling you.
2: All right. I'm going first.
4: Oh, I want to go first.
2: Well, too bad.
3: Oh, I want to go first.
4: How about we all say our stuff at the same time?
3: Yeah.
2: Okay. Number one, collectors of anything.
3: Of anything.
8: Ooh, wow. That's too broad.
3: That's so broad.
2: Name something that you think is okay to collect, and I'll tell you why it's stupid.
8: Clocks.
2: Stupid. You need one. You got to reset all of them. People come over and they're like, hey, these don't all match. You're like, oh, I got a lot of clocks. No one wants to hear about your clocks. Do you have anything else?
8: Shoes.
2: Shoes are stupid because if you have more pairs than you can possibly count, you're not wearing them. What are you doing with your stupid Air Jordans? Ooh, I got a box of Air Jordans in the room. They're like third edition. Ooh, I have a whole bag of who gives a care about your shoes. No one cares about them but you. Collections are stupid. They are a waste of money. If you have a lot of stuff, then you have no stuff.
4: I was really hoping that you were just going to say stupid and then not elaborate anymore.
1: What about college football hoodies and
3: yeah, what about such? Fish?
2: What about
3: Matchbox cars?
1: Oh, fish was a...
2: Matchbox cars.
3: Don't you still have all your old Matchbox cars?
2: It's not a collection. It's just something I had when I was a kid.
3: But you still have it. It's a collection. Yeah.
2: No, I'm talking about collections. Like, not just...
3: Oh, so not something that you don't like.
4: Oh, so not something that
3: just
4: you...
3: Just every
4: like.
3: Other collection.
2: No, that's not it at all. Like, okay, I have a lot of hoodies.
4: What about water damage?
2: I wear them. Okay, I would love to get out of the water damage hobby, Steve. I would love to get out of that.
3: What about service receipts?
1: You ever wonder if the water damage is because you kidnap fish from the ocean and then put them in a tank and trap them?
8: Poseidon's revenge.
2: It could be. I'm worse. I don't kidnap them myself. I have middle people do it.
1: Yeah. Okay.
2: Number two. Anyone who their personality is defined by what they like the most.
1: Like sports?
2: Well, more specifically.
4: Or fish.
3: Or water.
2: Let's go to number one.
3: Or impulse purchases. Or
2: okay. First of all, that's not a, impulse no, purchases list, is not a hobby.
4: Your hobby.
1: Look, that I couldn't agree your more hobby. With your list.
2: What?
1: I said I couldn't agree more with your list.
2: Shut up.
3: Well, you're making it so easy because your topics are so broad.
1: Yeah.
4: Yeah, man.
3: Collections.
8: Did you pick one specific thing or are you just collecting?
2: Number one, golf.
3: Okay.
1: Agreed.
3: Okay.
2: People who play golf and are super into it. First of all of these things, if it's your hobby, they all have to be people who are too into it, right?
1: Yeah, for sure.
2: Like, when I say collections, like making fun of Hot Wings for his collections, but he has like three of everything. That's not a collection. Mm-hmm. You're not describing it to anyone. You're not showing anyone. If people notice that you're not like, well, I've been procuring hubcaps since I was 20. No, it's just a thing.
3: Yeah, I don't right? show photos of my hubcaps to people.
2: Yeah.
3: They're just there.
2: They all have to be taken to extreme.
1: Yeah. He does have a clock wall, though.
2: Yeah, that's
3: but it's
2: stupid.
3: Still, it's just a decorative wall, though, and that's
1: of
3: it.
1: Your collection like, of
3: but
1: clocks. That,
3: but that's it. Mm-hmm. Yeah, that's it. It wasn't even a collection, though. I got them to do the wall. Not to
1: so you
3: not
1: collected
3: to
1: multiple to make
3: but,
1: a collage.
3: But it wasn't a, yeah, it wasn't, but it's not a, in of itself a collection. It's a display. It's more of an artwork. Than
1: okay.
3: A,
2: collecting Jordans is a financial investment.
8: No. Shut up.
4: No, no.
3: No.
2: I yeah, mean, I do see all those rich Jordan
8: yeah.
2: people.
8: Yeah, so was Beanie Babies.
2: Yeah.
3: Yeah. Yeah.
1: Also, you're feeding into the exact topic of it's my list.
3: Also, it's only an investment if you then sell them.
2: Yes.
4: Yeah. Because I'm sure that there are people that strictly deal in buying and selling mm-hmm. and so making money.
1: Scalpers.
2: Yeah. Name one person that's an overzealous collector of anything that you think they're pretty cool. Oh, it's like you
1: Jay
2: support
1: Leno.
2: My point after all.
3: No, but yeah,
2: Jay
3: I mean,
2: Leno?
4: Jay Leno, he's got a sweet
3: okay.
4: yeah.
3: Our collection. Car collection
4: yes.
3: is pretty rad.
2: It's pretty
3: art,
2: good.
3: Art, a good art collection.
8: Mm-hmm.
2: If they're over the top and want to tell you all about it, no.
3: I mean.
2: Yeah. All right. Jay Leno. I'll give you that one. Who's next?
3: Yeah.
4: I'll go.
2: All right, Steve.
4: All right. First, anything where a shrine is involved.
1: Okay.
4: If you walk into somebody's house and they have a portrait of somebody... And it's surrounded by like flowers and candles and
2: have you seen this?
4: Like little, you know, urns and stuff like that. You should be single forever because you're way too into whatever that thing is.
3: Especially if it's not like a dead family member, but it's Mike Holmgren. You know what I mean?
1: Who's that?
2: He was a former Packers head coach. Seahawks. But it's been during the Seahawk era.
3: Right. Okay. So yeah, I agree with that. I think if you have a shrine to somebody who's not,
4: shrines,
3: especially if it's not a family member.
4: Yeah, and if you're going to get into a relationship with that person, realize that you're never going to be their priority because their shrine is going to be their priority.
2: So does it have to be a picture of a person? Because shrines can come in other forms.
4: I mean, not necessarily a person. Maybe you're really into, like, I don't know, gorillas or something, and you have a gorilla shrine.
2: So a collector?
4: No, just a shrine.
2: What if they have a lot of gorilla stuff around their house?
4: Yeah, well...
3: We're all going to have a version of collection on ours, except I think we're all more targeted.
4: Mine's
3: like,
4: very,
3: it's going to happen, man.
4: My number one is very targeted.
2: Okay.
3: Yeah.
4: Okay. Next is taxidermy.
3: Oh, that was my number one, Steve.
4: Come on. You collect dead animals and nail them to your wall.
3: Yeah.
4: That's weird.
3: Yeah, I was like anything involving taxidermy. I don't care if you're the one doing it or the one getting it, but more the one getting it. Like the person you go into their house and they have everything they've ever killed ever. There's like 91 fish on the wall and deer heads and a fox and a coyote because they hit it with their car and everything else. Yeah, that's
4: I can almost understand it if you're the one that shot it, like you're the hunter. But the people that didn't even hunt it and just are really into like gutting animals and stuffing them with pillow.
2: Well, it's their job.
4: Pillow casing. That's weird.
2: Like amateur taxidermist is one thing, but like
4: very weird.
2: If you make a living doing that,
3: it's weird though. That is a weird thing. I mean, when you take a step back from taxidermy and go, why would you want that dead thing in your home?
2: It's the same thing as like a funeral home curator. They're doing it with humans.
3: They don't leave them out.
4: Shut up.
3: Yeah, they bury them and burn them after
4: that,
3: though.
4: You walk back up to the microphone.
3: Yeah.
2: I'm not talking.
3: If they gutted grandpa and filled him with stuffing and put him in the corner, that would be pretty weird.
4: Make Gramps do like double thumbs up.
3: Yeah. I don't want that forever. Then you get like Lenin's tomb. No, thanks.
4: All right. First on my list, hobbies that justify you being single, urine collectors.
1: Urine collectors.
4: Those disgusting people that always have neck beards and way too many crumbs on their shirt, and they never want to leave their room to go to the bathroom, so they just like pee in a jug and stuff it behind their couch.
2: Yeah, they're like, how are you
3: doing that as a hobby? I think they're doing it as a mental breakdown.
4: No, they're doing that as a hobby.
3: They're like Howard Hughes, but without the genius.
4: They are absolutely doing that as a hobby because it's so easy to just go to the bathroom.
3: Yeah, I'm with you, man. That's a person that should be single.
4: Yes,
3: definitely.
4: Yeah. So apologies to all of the urine collectors who are into taxidermy and have a shrine of whatever. You're undateable.
2: Yeah. How do you like that, golfers? You're in the same category as people who collect their urine.
3: Mm-hmm.
2: You know why Bob's single? Urine collection? No, he has a 4 handicap. Who's next? One more.
3: I will.
2: Hot Wings.
27: It's my list.
3: You collect old school Disney items featuring characters for little kids like Winnie the Pooh, Tigger, or Bambi.
4: Mm.
3: Those types of things.
8: Mm-hmm. I think just Disney adults in general.
3: In general, yeah. Just, definitely.
8: Fall under that. Especially now that Star Wars is part of Disney.
4: Mm. Oh, it's like the worst of the worst combined.
3: Yeah, if you're always immersed around Disney. Horrible red flag. You travel all over the country following your favorite ska band.
2: It has to be ska?
8: Yeah.
3: Primarily.
4: Yes.
3: Yeah, primarily. Because that's the most dated of all the old school music
4: forms.
3: Come on,
4: man. Real Big Fish don't come to town often. You know, I want to see them.
3: Come on. You haven't lived the mighty, mighty Boss Tones lifestyle until you've seen them in Lafayette, Louisiana.
2: And Lafayette, Indiana.
3: Yeah.
2: Oh, yes, I've seen the Boss Tones. I've seen MMB in every Lafayette.
3: Yeah, honestly, who wants to be around the person who's too into ska all the time?
2: I don't want to be around anyone who's too into any band.
3: No, but you can you could tolerate good bands.
2: It does help.
4: All right, so traveling ska enthusiasts.
3: Yeah. Yeah, exactly. I mean, too into any band, you're right. But to me, ska's the worst. And finally, your hobby, it's a little bit like Steve's shrine, but more. Your hobby is decorating all of you and your surroundings with one brand or thing.
4: Mm-hmm.
3: Mm-hmm. The person where you walk in and every room has little pig figurines in it. They're always wearing a sweatshirt with pigs on
2: this
3: it.
2: This is the collector I was talking about.
3: Like, oh my God. Chefs. Like the sports people do it a lot. I remember we had that friend and I can't remember who it was, but
2: Lance,
3: was it Lance? It's Cornhuskers room, his basement. I mean, I've never seen more stuff that had Cornhuskers logos. And there's lots of sports teams that I really like and I can appreciate like cool items and memorabilia. But I mean, it was jarring to the point where I'm like, he might be teetering on like serial killer here.
2: And
3: like,
2: their house
3: this is crazy.
2: Their house on the first level was normal and like any 32-year-old's house or whatever. And then when you went downstairs, it was like a fever dream of Cornhusker stuff. When you opened the toilet, it went and then played the fight song.
3: It was
2: like, I don't know whether to poop or salute.
3: It was there was so much red and white. It was like somebody killed Big Boy and he threw up in the basement.
1: Yes. Take that out of context.
3: Yeah.
1: I don't know whether to poop.
2: You finish saying it. You take it, you out of context.
3: Mm-hmm.
2: You do it. You have a hard candy shell. What's number three?
3: That was number three.
2: Good. On the way, Maitland, Kelly, and Tommy. So we'll get the feminine view of things next. So unfair. It's stupid. I'm embarrassed that I said it. On the way, second half. It's my list. Next, it is the Free Beer and Hobbit Show.
7: 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Chiba Hut Toasted Subs on Donaldson Pike. We'll be there from 5 until 7. I'm Dagwood. You know, it's hectic in the mornings when you're getting ready. Rushing out the door, a few minutes late. 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Well, when you get Xfinity Shield, it basically puts a force field around your home and your digital life. 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
2: 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Premier Hot Wings, Steve, Kelly, Maitland, Tommy behind the glass. In the middle of it's my list, hobbies that justify the hobbyist being single forever. Pretty strong start. Lots of people hurt.
3: Yeah.
2: From the audience, Jeep duck collectors. Mm-hmm. Harley people, some butthurt Air Jordan collectors, whose room looked like a shoe factory barfed all over it. And they're like, hey, look how cool it is. It's not. Me, Hot Wings, and Steve went. Kelly, Maitland, and Tommy. Who wants to go next?
1: I'll go.
2: Kelly?
1: Okay, so starting off first, it's my list, annoying hobbies that make sense while you're single forever. Craft anything. Craft beers, kombucha. Mm-hmm. Don't even get me started on soap, people. I love soap, and I like a good, weird little bar of soap that you made. That's neat. Everybody does it, though. Like, I don't need more purple soap. Like, that's cool. Yeah. That soap looks like the Bahamas, where you just came from, and you bought it off of somebody. Neat. It's got a shell in it. Cool. Stop it.
2: Yeah.
1: Stop it. There's so many people making soap right now. And before soap people, it was kombucha people. And before kombucha people, it was craft beer people. Now, if it's good, I love it.
2: Don't you have a friend you refer to as Crafty Lindsay?
1: Well, yeah, but she does like the
2: crafts.
1: Yeah. She's not making.
2: You said craft anything.
1: Yeah, I'm talking specifically about things
2: Lindsay?
1: That you would. Nope. Nope. You're getting super specific about people that I really
2: You told
1: like,
2: me to so be more specific when I was doing my list.
1: Yeah, but you're
2: And
1: talking
2: now
1: about
2: I'm being more specific.
1: My life. Could we not do that? That seems kind of rude.
2: Well, I was just seeing if you were making a run at her. I was going to apologize to her.
1: She doesn't make craft beers or kombucha or soaps. But it's those friends that are like, "Hey, try my beer." And you try their beer and it's like, "This sucks."
0: Oh, it's never good.
1: It's never good. Now if it is good and they open up a brewery and they're super successful, that's not a craft, that's a passion that you turn into a business, and that's awesome because you're super good at it.
0: It's still not good though.
1: Yeah, well, like there are people who own breweries, though. That's what I'm saying. The friends that I've had who would do it, I'm like, this tastes like gasoline. But cool, thank you for the beer that I'll probably never drink.
0: And right now there's somebody texting saying, "Oh no, man, you gotta try mine."
3: No, you tell me when it's available in a store, and I'll say, you've made it.
1: Yes,
3: now
1: exactly.
3: I will try it.
1: Exactly.
3: But I probably don't want your triple berry jam rubeus or whatever, you know. No thanks.
1: The second is unicyclers. Not like the electric...
3: Well, you can't even ride with anyone. Yeah.
1: Right. Not the electric one wheel things. Those are pretty cool, right, Tommy? I'm talking unicyclers who are actually still pedaling on one wheel and it's cool to them. That I feel weird about that. I don't like it.
2: You it's should never ride a bike you can't do a wheelie on.
1: Yeah, that's right.
3: Or you can only
0: do a wheelie.
2: Yeah. Which wheels off the ground.
1: Not the cool kind of wheelie.
2: Oh.
1: Yeah.
0: Wow.
1: And then the last one is yo-yoing, like extreme yo-yoing.
2: Oh, yeah.
1: I think if you're going to do something.

0: That's the meanest thing Maitland's ever said.
1: I thought it was great.
2: I'm sorry, Tommy.
1: That was great.
3: Man.
4: Well, I'm not going to talk about my interesting hobbies.
3: Somebody's suffering from pre-wedding jitters. And not even her own.
1: Or is it a case of the not me blues?
4: I was the doctor from Doctor Who.
1: Oh, my God.
3: Oh, I thought you were going to say the doctor from Doctor McStuffins.
4: Well, that was...
1: So, wait, were you Doctor Who?
4: There's 15 different Doctor Who's, but technically it's the same one for you.
0: Oh, he just actually do.
1: But yeah. Were you Doctor Who?
4: Yeah, I was the 10th one.
1: Or were you a different Doctor Who appears in the series? Okay. Like, no, I'm Dr. Mike.
4: Oh, okay, I wasn't the war doctor.
1: I'm a podiatrist.
3: Okay, so you were the 10th Doctor Who.
4: Yeah.
3: Okay, who played the 10th Doctor Who?
4: David Tennant.
3: Okay, I mean, I know.
1: Oh, they made that movie about him.
3: Well, yeah, Tennant.
1: Yeah.
4: Oh.
3: Yeah.
4: Yeah, well, he's popped up a couple times. Actually, he's the 10th and the 14th Doctor, technically, if you're really following along.
3: Okay. I didn't know that. I knew there had been many Doctors Who, but I didn't know which one was which.
0: Many Doctors Who.
1: So is this your list, or is this still your defense?
4: Oh!
0: Yeah, no, where are we?
1: I can't tell if you're for or against.
4: No. I think cosplay's fine, unless you're a furry. Anyway.
3: Furry. Yeah,
4: my list, the first one is Funko Pops, action figures, or Legos. I clumped them all together because of the same level of depravity. I think that none of those are cool. And if you're collecting things that just sit there, that's not it for me.
3: Yeah.
1: Don't and, you have a digital hat you won't sell?
4: Yeah, but I hold on to that out of pride.
1: I can see the difference.
0: You just like talking to the little boys who call you to try and buy it.
1: Yeah, what do you call that? Your bait?
4: I don't like this conversation.
1: Like, you're a real master of that.
3: Yeah, totally.
4: I did check the price on that the other day. I'm still sitting pretty, guys.
3: Okay, great.
4: Which, actually, that leans into my next one of Pokemon. Of if you're collecting things and then you're like, oh, I have a collection worth this much. That doesn't count because that's just a money that's an item, like digits that are sitting over there. Unless you've earned that money from that thing, that doesn't count as selling.
2: Didn't you
4: things.
2: Just say you're sitting pretty because of your hat? You won't sell.
4: I'm never selling a digital hat. That's stupid. That's not even an item I own.
0: It's the same sentence.
1: Was there even a semicolon there?
3: Yeah.
4: We are all.
1: If you hold on to something that's worth some money from a hobby you enjoy, then you're an idiot. That's not from a hobby. Let's look at my digital hat. Kids, call me.
4: Well, the next one is trains. I don't have anything to do with trains.
1: Running them or collecting them?
5: Oh my God!
4: Actually, it's not even both. It's being really into trains. There are people who collect model trains. Fine, I get that's a part of it. But there are people who travel the country.
1: Foamers.
4: There's a word for it?
1: Yeah,
3: foamer. Yeah.
4: Oh.
1: That guy that Hot Wings played is a foamer.
4: Oh.
1: He loves trains.
4: Say it again.
5: Oh, my God!
4: Oh, dude, I thought that was from that one clip you guys played of that guy getting hit by the car, getting hit by it.
5: Oh, my God!
1: No, that guy just saw a train that is apparently rare go by on the tracks and filled his pants with choo-choos.
5: Woo! Listen to that horn!
4: Didn't know there were more of them. Oh, really?
5: Listen to that horn!
3: Yeah.
4: Well, that honestly, that made me cringe, and that is exactly why it's on this list. I think that's silly to travel the country to look at a train. It's just a mode of transportation.
3: But what if it's somebody really charming, like that Francois Bourgeois guy or whatever?
2: Oh, I love him.
0: Oh, yes.
2: I'd marry him.
4: Yeah. Oh, is that the dude with the weird camera angle?
3: Yep. Yeah, now he's on
0: Top Gear. Or,
1: so you think it's
0: the Grand Tour.
3: Grand Tour. Yeah.
1: You think it's the travel to do something like that makes it silly?
4: Honestly, yeah. Yeah.
1: Like... interrupting a funeral procession to visit a candy shop on Nantucket, as an example.
2: Oh, yeah.
4: Feeling really called out in this segment.
3: You make it so easy.
4: I know.
1: You know what hobby is something that you deserve to be single for? Being named Tommy. Hey, why is this turning on me? Said Tommy.
3: I met other Tommies.
1: By the way, in an hour...
4: Oh, yeah.
1: Tommy, you don't... Well, I guess you got a clue because I wrote it on there. Tommy's Pinterest thinks he's something he's not based on the ads and things it shows him.
3: Okay.
1: Tommy says it's a coincidence, but I think... because it would be populated with things you've searched for, right?
0: Typically, that's how
3: it
0: works.
3: Usually?
0: Not how the algorithm.
1: This is like when a coworker's like, hey, I don't think these boner pill ads should be on our websites. And then the web guy's like, those generate based on previous searches you've done. And they took his havesy back to the other room.
4: Okay. This is a bad setup for me. I think I still have a third one to say if people are curious.
1: Okay.
4: I said NBA 2K.
0: I think that was added.
4: Yeah, that is targeted, but it's also because I think that really does bring out the worst in people when they get upset about their virtual players who are real players, and you can't. It just, they get so angry about the game. I had four games specifically listed that I think bring out the worst in people, and I had NBA 2K at number one. And then the other three, you're also hit cringe if you have these and you're single for sure. If you're really into League of Legends, World of Warcraft, or Rocket League.
1: You're putting NBA 2K in with those?
4: The every rage clip I've ever seen, and I had a roommate once who was so into, he would come home from work and he would just sit there and play 2K and yell all afternoon. Yeah. NBA 2K.
1: I have traded real players because they were in a slump. And I'm the one who pushes the buttons. Mm-hmm. Yeah. I understand. I can't defend it too much.
4: Yeah.
1: Like, I've traded guys because I can't work out the timing of their jump shot. But when I trade them, I'm like, that guy sucks. He can't make a play. And then in real life, I'm like, oh, they better not trade for that guy. He can't score.
3: Yeah. Mm-hmm.
4: Yeah, the fact that you can like buy players and like spend copious amounts of money on them on a virtual thing. I've never done that. Well, that's good. Nice job, man.
1: Thanks. But I'm pretty close to the rest of it. On the way, Free Beer and Hot Wings report next. Billy Joel says his brain disorder's not a big deal. I mean, he said it while he was eating ketchup in a park, but whatever. Family tripped ruined by what? And a plastic surgeon. Well, somebody's assistant is really taking being the assistant to the next level. And this seems almost like a crime. That's all on the way in the report. Next, there are some jobs you're supposed to do at your house as a homeowner that you're like, I don't want to do those house projects, like cleaning the gutters. 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
6: Nashville's Rock Station, 1029 The Buzz. 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
1: Man, my family's so lame. I know. Right. The only thing we ever did was like go to a baseball game.
2: Yeah. The only thing Steve did with his dad was help him move his stuff to Florida.
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2: 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Let's start with this. Billy Joel was diagnosed with a brain disorder, which sounds really bad.
4: Yeah.
2: But now he says it's not that big of a deal.
5: I know people are worried about me because they read that I have a brain disorder, which sounds a lot worse than it actually is. I'm okay. My balance isn't that good. I've lost a little bit of my hearing, but that may have to do with my age, too, and the rock and roll life and the loud volume probably didn't help. I'm fine. I want people to not have to worry about me. I'm okay.
2: Hmm.
4: Okay.
2: I mean, I'll take your word for it.
4: That's good.
6: Yeah. Getting on, kind of up there in years anyway.
2: How old is he? 78? 76?
6: I think he's my mom's age, so 78, I think. But I did just see he's selling his entire motorcycle collection. See, that's probably go up for an auction. I think that's the right choice
2: considering he said his balance isn't that great.
6: Yeah, because I think he's got like 80 bikes or something. It's going to be auction held by one of those, you know, Sotheby's or whatever, one of the big auction houses at like the Javits Center.
2: Mm.
6: I'm like, dang, man, that's pretty awesome.
2: What would ruin your family trip to Disneyland? Steve, would this have ruined your family trip if you had had this happen with your kids while you were on the way?
4: No.
2: It would have sucked, and it would have been a story.
4: I would have laughed.
2: But this dad, all right, listen to this.
7: A three-year-old finds a sex toy inside the family's room at this Holiday Inn Club Vacations Resort in Kissimmee. The father says the find was bad enough, but worse, he believes, is how the resort handled it. I'm News 6's Nick Neville. This is a copy of the multi-page settlement agreement they offered him to make it all go away. He says the money wasn't worth being silenced.
2: I don't know why they put that copy of it up next to him over his shoulder like they do on the news. It's so small. You couldn't read it if you had any desire. And also, no one desires to read legal documents.
6: Right, just tell me what they offered them.
4: I'm shocked that they offered him anything.
2: Right?
8: Mistakes happen. We get that. It's just the lack of care, speed, attention. It is unacceptable.
7: Holiday Inn Club Vacations Orange Lake Resort in Kissimmee is billed as a family destination. But for Mike Gross, a family trip here in August led to a situation no parent expects.
2: Oh, gross
8: My
2: indeed.
8: Daughter, 3 years old, comes up behind me and says, "Daddy, I've got a present for you."
2: Boy, they keep blurring it out. Looks like a joystick for somebody who wants to play an aviation game.
6: Yeah.
8: He hands me a used vibrator.
7: He reported it immediately and says he heard nothing that night or the following morning as they headed to Disney.
2: Not so much as a vibration.
6: Just a slight buzzing.
7: Furious, he eventually returned the item to the lobby himself.
8: We're heading to Disney, and I am not in the spirit of play. I'm not there with my family. The whole trip was ruined at that point.
2: It sounds like he ruined the trip by having an SE attitude.
6: Yeah,
2: like,
6: why? I mean, do you let that ruin your entire vacation? I mean, I can see where it would be annoying and off-putting and kind of gross and whatnot, but
2: worthy of a complaint to the hotel.
4: He's sure. Looking for a payday.
2: But it ruined your vacation because you're a giant baby, and Steve is absolutely right. Yeah. This guy's like, then we're going to get paid.
7: Weeks later, the company offers him $1,300 and a free future stay.
4: Hell yeah.
6: Yeah. That's
4: $1,300 and a free stay.
6: Pretty good.
4: Absolutely.
6: You know, because a 3 year old touched something gross. They touch a million gross things every day anyway.
2: Right.
4: But they probably don't want him to talk about it to the news.
2: But it says he won't contact any federal, local, or other municipal. Like they're saying, let this go. But they probably did this because he's probably been threatening them for months.
4: Okay.
7: But the release barred him from contacting, quote, any government agency about the situation.
8: And I figured it'd be a boilerplate release. But when the release came, it was just so broad and overreaching.
7: He didn't
2: like
7: sign
2: a boilerplate release.
7: Reported it to state investigators.
9: And in a written response, the company said, quote, the cleanliness of guest accommodations and the appropriate handling of guest concerns are important to the company, end quote. Mike tells me it was never about the money.
8: I hope that they make some real changes. And
2: have they had a series of dildos found then, in the room, sir?
4: Then I what's it about?
6: Yeah, I mean, it was a big old black rubbery one that I'm sure would be pretty easy to overlook in a nook or a cranny somewhere, in wherever a place it happened to be. I mean, or did they find it like in the middle of the bathtub, right? Like somewhere really obvious.
4: Bathroom mirror.
6: Yeah. You know, but if a little kid finds it under the nightstand or something, I mean,
2: he's like, I need these new vibrator policies so this doesn't ruin other families' vacations with a dad who can't overcome moments.
8: Mm-hmm. I honestly hope that no other child or family has to experience this level of negligence and neglect.
6: I mean, well, first of all, the kid was like 3 years old. I hope that too. Yeah, I mean,
4: the kid has no clue what it is.
2: No.
4: All right. No. That child forgot about it 1 minute later.
2: It's gross, and you'd want to wash your kid's hands and everything else. But Hotwings is right. 3 year olds touch all kinds of things where you're like, I don't want them to touch that.
6: Yeah.
2: Right?
7: Holiday Inn Club Vacations tells me that they've been in contact with Gross throughout this process and have addressed this matter with the appropriate resort teams. Reporting in Kissimmee, I'm Nick Neville, News 6.
4: I don't understand what more he wants out of it.
6: I don't either.
4: No, it's not even money, because I don't think that he really wants a policy change or anything like that.
2: Right. He wants more than just a refund for their trip and another free trip.
4: Yeah.
2: It's like, it reminds me of the time we had somebody complain after we had done a stunt, and the owner of the business contacted the station and said, look, this employee of ours is threatening us and doing everything else because she thinks she deserves something for being uncomfortable. So we went and dropped off some presents, and then she left a voicemail saying, these aren't good enough presents. We need better presents. And then we called the company, the people that owned the business she worked at, and they said, forget it. She's a lost cause. And it reminds me of that same sort of thing, because she's like, it's the principle. What is the principle? Don't leave sex toys out? I bet you they're on board with that.
6: Right. I'm sure they had a talk without having him say something. I wouldn't be surprised if the management said, hey, guys, this is what happened. And so when you clean rooms, can you please double check to make sure something like this never happens again?
4: Right. Yeah, okay. Because if it truly is the principle and it's not about the money, then the hotel should say, okay, well, then we rescind the offer of the $1,300 and a free stay, and we promise that this will never happen again.
2: Yeah.
4: The end.
6: And that's what they've done.
4: And then can you do?
6: Yeah, because they're not going to give them anything now, and the resort said, you know, the stay of the customers is important, and obviously it is. It didn't look like a trashy place. I'm sure they weren't happy that it happened.
2: Right. Do we have a contestant for Dumber Than the Show trivia? 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
10: 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I'm Dagwood. Here in a few seconds, another chance to get tickets to go through Bloody Acres Haunted Woods up in Gallatin. Now, Mitchell Bone with us on the bone phone from Lebanon at Wilson County Chevy Buick GMC. Mitchell, we're into October now, and the deals there are so good, they're scary.
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2: 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Before that, who does Tommy's Pinterest account think he is? It's a little peculiar. That's on the way. 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
2: 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Today's Idiot member is Pat, but we all know him as Wombat. Hi, Wombat. How are you?
3: Hi, I'm doing very well, but I'm awful nervous.
4: Oh, my gosh.
2: Me too, Wombat. Wombat, longtime listener. We've met Wombat a number of times, many times over the years, in fact, at live shows ranging from Nashville to Flint and lots of other places. Right, Wombat?
5: Grand Rapids, too, right?
3: Yeah, no Flint, though.
6: Yeah, some of you may have pictures with Wombat in them that he didn't know he was in, but we cherish.
2: The reason he didn't know he was in them is because Wombat is blind, and none of us thought to say, hey, you're in all the photos, which Wombat is kind of rude on our part, right?
3: Steve said it, but I didn't really realize what he was saying, I just stood there like an ignoramus. Yeah.
2: Well, it provided a lot of joy, and we've received literally zero complaints about that, just so you know.
5: It was hilarious. That show, because that was the Grand Rapids live show a couple of years ago, that whole picture-taking pre-show thing was extra chaotic.
2: Yes.
5: So I think that just added to it.
2: Because it sort of happened organically.
5: Yeah,
2: it wasn't planned.
5: Yeah.
3: Nor I'm not upset about it. I had
2: good.
3: Fun.
2: Good. Yeah. We did too.
5: We're not either.
2: Wombat, if you win, what are you doing with the money?
3: I'd like it to go to Shriners Children's Hospital.
2: Okay. Maitland, you're doing awesome the questions nice today. Are just spitballing. None of your questions are like, how many fingers am I holding up or anything, right?
6: No.
2: Okay. Wombat, you understand how this works. You and I will have the same five questions playing for the not illustrious jackpot of $100. Whoever gets the most right wins. 90 seconds, the maximum time. Low time wins if there's a tie. And we can each pass on questions. And I'll go in the hallway in a minute so you guys can say things about me. And I won't hear your turn. Wombat, good luck, bud.
3: Perfect. Thank you.
6: Wombat, you've been listening for a long time, obviously. How are you at trivia?
3: I plan on losing.
6: You do?
3: Yes.
6: All right. Well, there's only $100 on the line.
4: Interesting strategy.
3: Yes. But, you know, you might hit the few topics I hyper-focus on, and maybe I'll win, but I'm going to plan against it.
6: Perfect. Well, Wombat, are you ready for your one and only shot at Dumber Than the Show trivia?
3: Absolutely.
6: Well, that begins in 3, 2, 1. What do you call words with the same spelling and pronunciation as each other, but the meaning varies? Is it a homonym, a contronym, or a synonym?
3: I'm going to go with the first one that I don't remember how to say.
6: Okay. Question number 2. Perry the Platypus is the pet of what Disney animated duo?
3: Oh, is that Lilo and Stitch?
6: What U.S. state is home to the town of Intercourse?
3: I have no idea. Massachusetts.
6: What is the name of Kim Kardashian's shapewear brand?
3: Come again?
6: What is the name of Kim Kardashian's shapewear brand?
3: Double pass.
6: In blackjack, what is the highest value an ace card can have?
3: 11.
6: Time. How you think you did, Wombat?
3: I guess on all but the blackjack.
6: Okay. Well, we will get you on hold and wave free beer back on in. Weaver walks in very quick, very confident-ish strides.
2: Quick, yes.
6: Not very confident?
2: Not typically.
6: So you're not feeling good about defending your $100 today?
2: Nope. Not particularly.
6: All right. Well, are you ready for your turn?
2: I am, mate.
6: Well, that begins in 3, 2, 1. What do you call words with the same spelling and pronunciation as each other, but the meaning varies? Is it homonym?
2: Oh, sorry.
6: You're good. I paused too long. Perry the Platypus is the pet of what Disney animated duo?
2: Pass.
6: What U.S. state is home to the town of Intercourse?
2: Pennsylvania.
6: What is the name of Kim Kardashian's shapewear brand?
2: Skechers.
6: In blackjack, what is the highest value an ace card can have?
2: 11. Chippendale.
6: Okay. Time. How do you think you did?
2: Well, that's wrong. as is Skechers. But other than that, I think I did okay.
6: I like that you threw it out there.
1: Yeah.
2: Like, say a word.
6: Well, we will get Wombat back on and see how you both did. Welcome back, Wombat.
3: Thank you.
6: Question number one, what do you call words with the same spelling and pronunciation as each other, but the meaning varies? I paused a little too long before I could give the multiple choice, but Freebeer said homonym. You could have chosen homonym, contronyms, synonyms. Wombat also said homonym. Homonym is correct, and you both are on the board with one. Question number two, Perry the Platypus is the pet of what Disney animated duo? Freebeer passed, came back around, said Chip and Dale. Wombat got a little confused, said Lilo and Stitch. The answer, Hot Wings.
4: Phineas and Ferb, guys.
6: Phineas
2: I had heard y'all talk about it before, but and I thought that time would allow me to think of it. But as you can tell, I came up with a very contemporary answer.
4: The nemesis of Dr. Doofenshmirtz.
6: Exactly. Neither of you get that one. We are still tied at one. Question number three. What U.S. state is home to the town of Intercourse? Freebeer said Pennsylvania. Wombat said Massachusetts. The answer is Pennsylvania, and Freebeer is up 2-1. Question number four, what is the name of Kim Kardashian's shapewear brand? Freebeer said Skechers. Very notably, that shoe brand.
4: Yeah, it shapes my foot.
7: Yeah, she made the shape ups.
2: Yeah.
6: And Wombat passed, thought about it, asked me to repeat the question, then said pass again. The answer is Skims. So you had the sk.
2: I've actually heard of it,
6: Neither of you get that one. Freebeer still leads 2-1 as we move to question number five. In blackjack, what is the highest value an ace card can have? Freebeer said 11. Wombat said 11. And we are now tied at 2 because the answer is 11. No, wait.
7: No.
6: Freebeer gets 3 and he wins.
2: How did I go back? I went up one at a time.
6: Oh,
2: you're both correct. This is a terrible
6: today.
2: Day.
6: I'm sorry, guys. Great job, Wombat.
3: Thank you. I appreciate the opportunity. I've wanted to play this for quite some time.
2: Well, it was fun to have you on.
3: It was fun to be on.
2: And we look forward to seeing you again, friend. Thank you, Wombat.
3: Yep.
4: We know you can't say the same.
2: God, that's got to get old, right? Aren't you sick of that? I would be.
3: I used to joke all the time.
2: Okay, good. All right. Thank you, Wombat. There you go. $200.
5: Literally every time we talk to him.
4: It's impossible. I don't know.
2: Why is that okay for us?
4: I don't know.
2: It's not. I don't know why we think it is. Because he and Alan give us permission.
5: Yeah.
2: They're too nice. Authorities say a Kentucky officer ran the same two license plates 2,000 times. They belonged to the mother of his child. Now, she had a protection order against him. He didn't hack anything. He typed in a plate, one of 120,000 cameras. The Washington Post found at least 50 more. Most of them were watching women. Audit logs show police chief ran 600 searches on two plates, his exes and her teenage daughters. That part you may know, but here's the part nobody says, Owings.
4: No, a plate tells you what she drives, but it doesn't tell you where she sleeps. That's a data broker. 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
2: 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Tommy's Pinterest is either thinking he's someone else or Tommy leads a double life. Okay. That's next. It is the Free Beer and Hot Wing Show.
7: Nashville's Rock Station, 1029 The Buzz, another chance to win some cash next hour with the Minute of Mayhem. Take our tickets this afternoon at Chiba Hut Toasted Subs. We'll be there from 5 until 7. It's the final stop on this tour. I'm Dagwood. 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
4: 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They're easier to see. We see something up on the screen and it's white writing on red background. It's hard to see.
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2: 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That's a great example, Hot Wings. Pizza Hut.
5: Coca-Cola.
4: I never said anything about logos. You son of a bitch. I know what you're doing over there. You know I never said logos. You bastard with your nuts shirt on.
23: Yeah, how can you read it?
4: It's red on red. It's incredibly difficult for me to see.

0: I'll like targeted ads like that. I always say no to all of those. Obviously, so I'm not trying to be tracked for my interests.
1: That's, I know you're defending yourself, yeah, you're, but it kind of sounds more guilty.
2: I mean, that's literally what the interest in Pinterest is. It's
3: yeah. I thought it was about pins.
1: Oh, another unfortunately owned moment by your own mouth.
0: I just need to not talk sometimes, you guys. Really, it would be so much easier if I just zipped it and threw away the key. Mm. That was bad, too.
1: All right.
0: Turn my mic off, please.
1: No. $1,000 Minute of Mayhem later on this hour. 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

Nashville's Rock Station, 102.9 The Buzz. I'm Dagwood. There's our song from back when Dagwood had hair. That's from back in 1989, the theme from Pet Sematary. That is the Ramones. We played that because, hey, today's October 1st, and it is now the Halloween season. And I like Pet Sematary. I even liked part two. So welcome to October. Nashville's Rock Station, 102.9 The Buzz.

Nashville's Rock Station, 102.9 The Buzz. I'm Dagwood with Ozzy. Are you going to go see that Back to the Beginning movie? His final show is going to be in theaters here in the area later on in the month. I'm sure I'll make my way to one of them. Nashville's Rock Station, 102.9 The Buzz.

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Nashville's Rock Station, 102.9 The Buzz. I'm Dagwood. You know, a week from tomorrow, Weezer will be at the Bridgestone Arena, and we will have a chance for you to win tickets to that show coming up this afternoon. The final stop on the Take Our Tickets tour for this round, and we'll be at Chiba Hut Toasted Subs on Donaldson Pike, hanging out on that cool patio this afternoon beginning at 5. Oh, it's so. 102.9 The Buzz.

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0: Fred Durst and the band that defined a generation of loud are coming back to Nashville for two massive nights, October 11th and 12th at Nashville's newest venue, The Truth. 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

Nashville's Rock Station, 102.9 The Buzz. I'm Dagwood. The Foo Fighters opening up another show for AC/DC. Be tomorrow night in New York. That show was the makeup show from last week. Got postponed because of that big nor'easter storm that hit the East Coast. New from Foo Fighters now, this is Window on 102.9.

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0: Nashville's Rock Station. 1029 The Buzz, I'm Dagwood. You know, I'm really excited about our take our ticket stop this afternoon. Be the final one for this tour. Chiba Hut Toasted Subs on Donelson Pike. You know, you might be excited for the tickets or the beer or those great toasted subs. I'm excited for the Rice Krispie cookies off the Munchie menu. So we'll have all that for you beginning at 5 o'clock this afternoon. Chiba Hut Toasted Subs, Donelson Pike. And yes, we will have Slipknot tickets, A Perfect Circle tickets, and Daughtry tickets to give away with many others. Starts at 5, 1029 The Buzz.
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4: 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I mean, very that's different. One right there. 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The Shark Tank.
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I'm Dagwood. No rain for sure. Did you know the entire month of September in Middle Tennessee, there was not one bit of measurable rain the whole month? But I don't believe that'll be the case for October because we have some moving in tomorrow. 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

Nashville's rock station. 1029 The Buzz. I'm Dagwood. Love that Fear Fest started on AMC last night. I woke up this morning about 2 o'clock and Creepshow was on. I have it on The Buzz Studio right now. They're showing Halloween 3. And I don't care what anyone says. I love that movie. Nashville's rock station. 1029 The Buzz.

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Nashville's Rock Station, 1029 The Buzz. I'm Dagwood. So Atticus will be in here in just a little bit, and then he'll be headed out to Chiba Hut Toasted Subs to meet me and Haley and hopefully you for the final stop on our Take Our Tickets tour this go-round. 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

0: Hey, it's Atticus, and I've got a pretty big reason to make a BJ's Wholesale Club run right now. 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

0: We are Nashville's Rock Station 102.9 The Buzz. My name is Atticus. 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

Stained was just here two nights ago. We're Nashville's rock station, 102.9 The Buzz. They were here. They played First Bank Amphitheater. Heard it was a good show. And speaking of shows, we've got free tickets to a lot of them today. Give me two songs. I will tell you how you win them here on 102.9 The Buzz.

0: 1029 The Buzz, Nashville's rock station. My name is Atticus. We're going to hit the road today. We are on our final stop of the Take Our Tickets tour. It is rolling into Chiba Hut in Donelson today from 5 to 7 o'clock. And this is it. Last stop of the fall tour on another hot day of the fall. But if you want to come join us, we are at Chiba Hut 5 to 7 o'clock. We've got a ton of concert tickets to give you. We have newly announced shows that will be on the table as well. If you are interested, like maybe Slipknot, you might want those as well. So we'll be out there. Chiba Hut, 5 to 7 today. Come and join us. 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And of course, a very special thanks to Nelson's Greenbrier Distillery.
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1: We're Nashville's Rock Station 102 on the Buzz. My name is Atticus. 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

Just a heads up, there's no one in the studio right now. 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

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My name is Atticus. A month from today, November 1st, we have 3 days grace playing Bridgestone Arena. We can get you up on stage. It can be 2 songs. I'll tell you how you do it here on 102.

Bad Wolves on 102.9 The Buzz. Man, that band's got some bad luck. They should probably rebrand themselves. Maybe that's worth a try. I mean, look how great it worked out for Cracker Barrel. So coming up November 1st, Three Days Grace are going to take the stage at Bridgestone Arena. We could get you in for free and put you up on stage for a few songs. You get to literally sit with the band for a few songs at their show. All you got to do is sign up to come play some musical chairs with us October 17th at the Sky Deck on the rooftop of Assembly Food Hall. We're going to play a big game of musical chairs. Last person sitting is getting in and sitting up on stage. Get details on that 102.9thebuzz.com/chair. And you can also sign up to get in on the game there too. Good luck. Hey.

0: So Breaking Benjamin on 102.9 The Buzz, Nashville's rock station. My name is Atticus. We're rocking your workday thanks to Busy Bee Plumbing, Heating, and Air Conditioning, where today we are headed to Chiba Hut in Donelson. The final stop on the Take Our Tickets tour, the fall tour, lands at Chiba Hut in Donelson. A great place to go. We always love being there. In fact, they have renamed a few of their sandwiches after us. 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But most importantly, we're going to have a lot of concert tickets for you to win and take home today just by stopping by at Chiba Hut and dropping your name in the box and hanging out for a little bit. 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Can't wait to see you out there. Chiba Hut today, 5 to 7 o'clock. 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

Did you see that video going around on the old internet of Trent Reznor, one of his bands before he formed Nine Inch Nails? It's a video of him and the band Slam Bamboo, and it's an 80s pop band, and I gotta say, the song, it's been stuck in my head ever since I saw the video. 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

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The answer is yes. 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
1: Their new album coming out at the end of this month. We are Nashville's rock station, 102.9 The Buzz. My name is Atticus. We're live in the Gibson Garage Studios. We are hitting the road today for our final stop of the Take Our Tickets tour. 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

0: are 102.9 The Buzz, Nashville's rock station. My name's Atticus. Today, the final stop on the Falls Take Our Tickets tour gets underway 5 to 7 o'clock this afternoon. Come and join us. We're at Chiba Hut in Donelson. We'll be there, like I said, 5 to 7 o'clock. We're going to lay out some tickets. There's been a few shows that have been announced since our last stop. One of those, Slipknot. We're going to have those tickets out on the table as well. And I might even save some of those for the grand prize side. But we are there, Chiba Hut, 5 to 7. We can't wait to see you on the final stop of the Take Our Tickets tour with 102.9 The Buzz.
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16: 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The

hot pursuit, fiery auto crashes. Some will die in hot pursuit while sifting through my ashes. Some will fall in love with life and drink it from a fountain that is pouring like an avalanche coming down the mountain.

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We are 102 Down the Buzz, Nashville's rock station. My name is Atticus. This afternoon, we hit the road for the final stop of the Take Our Tickets tour with tickets galore to give you this afternoon. Give me two songs. I'll tell you where we're going to be here on 102 Down the Buzz.

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1: 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This

0: And that's your locals only band this week, Meter, with their song Dreaming. They just released a 7-track EP. 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

0: We are hitting the road today. Chiba Hut. 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

0: Nashville's Rock Station 102.9 The Buzz. My name is Atticus. We're live in the Gibson Garage Studios. If you follow us on Instagram, you may have already seen that you could get in to see Jack White and watch the show from the side of the stage. How freaking cool would that be? If you don't follow us on Instagram, well, you may want to do that. Just go ahead and follow us and look for the Jack White contest, and you could win two tickets plus side stage viewing at Jack White's show at The Truth coming up on October 10th. So, good luck to you. We'll also throw in a new copy of this album, by the way, so you can really get hooked up. And that's just from hanging out with us on Instagram. Go find us. 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
1: So 1, 2, 3, take my hand and come with me, because you look so fine that I really want to make you mine. 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

From Ashes to New on 102.9 The Buzz, we're Nashville's rock station. My name is Atticus. 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

0: Smashing Pumpkins on Nashville's Rock Station, 102.9 The Buzz. And yes, we will have Smashing Pumpkins tickets today for the Take Our Tickets Tour final stop. It's Haley. I am currently in the Gibson Garage Studios, but today we hit up Chiba Hut Toasted Subs and Donaldson for the fourth and final stop of the tour. It went fast, didn't it? It's poured by Nelson's Greenbrier Distillery. Like I said, yes, we will have Smashing Pumpkins tickets. We'll have all kinds of tickets. Pretty much every show on the 102.9 The Buzz concert calendar. So join us starting at 5 p.m. Your info is at 102.9thebuzz.com/tickets. And yes, we'll also have tickets to the newly announced shows that haven't even gone on sale yet. One of them coming up next here in 6 minutes on 102.9 The Buzz. Be right back.
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Slipknot is another band that we're going to have tickets for today on the Take Our Tickets Tour. It's Nashville's Rock Station, 1-829 The Buzz. 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

Breaking Ben on Nashville's Rock Station, 102.9 The Buzz. It's Haley. I'm so happy that it's October. Now, I just wish it would feel like October outside. Dude, this summer in particular was brutal. Like, this year, I sweat in places that I didn't even know was possible. Absolutely nobody asked for that, but there you go.

0: Nashville's Rock Station, 102.9 The Buzz. Tonight, can you believe that tonight is number one of Metallica at the Sphere in Las Vegas? Yeah, the FOMO is starting to kick in, and the show hasn't even started yet. It's Haley, and they are going to do the no-repeat weekend concept at these shows at the Sphere. It was supposed to be 8 shows to begin with. It is now 24. And even with the no-repeat weekend, Metallica still has the library to support it. I'll be right back with Metallica on 102.9 The Buzz.
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0: This is your Buzz Around Town. 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

kicks off their Las Vegas residency. It's Nashville's Rock Station, 102.9 The Buzz. I could be there right now, but I didn't buy my tickets fast enough. Dude, if I remember correctly, I don't even think you had time to think about it. I think you just had to buy your tickets and then think about it later. That's how fast it went. It's Haley with Black Hole Sun on 102.9 The Buzz.

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It's Haley. I hate to say it. I really do. I'm just letting you know, in case you didn't know already, what they're putting in where Starwood used to be. Starwood was a little bit before my time here, but I've heard nothing but good things. 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

0: Nashville's Rock Station, 102.9 Buzz for the ride home. It's Haley. I'm live in the Gibson Garage Studios. And next, since it is October, it is officially spooky season. I'm going to kick off 60 minutes of nonstop rock with a spooky track. Actually, this track is so spooky, it was actually an audio bit that came from Wes Craven's The Last House on the Left from back in the 70s. I'll be right back with it on 102.9 Buzz.
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Rob Zombie kicking off 60 minutes of nonstop rock. 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There is an audio clip from The Last House on the Left in Living Dead Girl. Since we are officially in season, it's Haley. I have Five Finger Death Punch tickets for you this week at 4:20. 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

0: Disturbed on Nashville's Rock Station, 102.9 The Buzz. Let's win some tickets, shall we? Five Finger Death Punch a week from today at First Bank Amphitheater. Your keyword is punch. P-U-N-C-H. Text me that right now to the Buzz text line driven by Wilson County Motors. Punch to 615-737-1029. If you win, you'll hear from me in just a couple minutes. Good luck.
1: Is this a warning?

Congrats to my winner on those Five Finger Death Punch tickets. It's Haley. If you didn't win today, you still can. We will have Five Finger Death Punch tickets on the Take Our Tickets tour at Chiba Hut in Donaldson. Here that kicks off soon. 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

Nashville's Rock Station, 102.9 The Buzz. Dude, we have a killer contest going on right now on our Instagram. It's Haley. Dude, Jack White, side stage tickets, plus a copy of his new album on vinyl. You can win it right now if you go to our Instagram at 102.9 The Buzz. Find the post, follow the directions. You could be sitting side stage for that show October 10th at The Truth. 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

Nickelback's latest Rattle the Cage on Nashville's Rock Station 102.9 Buzz. Hey, it's Haley. Guess what? 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Also, me, Dagwood, Atticus, and Cliff are going to have our own sandwiches on site. And it's a contest. Whoever buys the most of any of our sandwiches, we win something cool. Which is a first. Starting up here in a couple minutes. 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

0: Nashville's rock station, 102.9 The Buzz. Whoa. My name is Atticus, and it is Feedback City. Chiba Hunter, you guys ready today? We got a nice-sized crowd in front of us right now here on the patio of Chiba Hut for the final stop of the Take Our Tickets Tour Dagwood.
1: And, we're just getting started, so you've got plenty of time to get by. We'll be here giving away tickets until 7 o'clock. And, you know, we've had some shows that were announced this week, and we'll have tickets for those, too, like Slipknot and also Daughtry, so you can come by and get those in addition to what, Haley, about 25 other shows over
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2: 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I just checked. So get here. We'll be here until 7 o'clock, broadcasting live, giving away free tickets starting here in about 15, 20 minutes or so. But yeah, we will have tickets to Slipknot and Daughtry, those shows that we just announced. Thanks to Nelson's Greenbrier Distillery for hopping on board for the Take Our Tickets Tour this round. So come by and see us. 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

0: We have something special on the menu for everybody.
1: Yeah, we have sandwiches named after us today, which is kind of cool. So you can go up to the counter and you can order the Haley, you can order the Dagwood, you can order the Atticus. An honorable mention goes to our very own promotions director, Cliff. He has his own sandwich, the Cliff. Thank you for the applause. It's very kind of all of you. But these sandwiches are great. The Haley is the Midwest Basque. The Cliff is the Bomb, which is full of meatballs. Very appropriate. The Atticus is the Dank, and Dagwood is the 5-0. So come and get your sandwiches here at Chiba Hut for the final stop at the Take Our Ticket store here till 7 with 102.9 The Buzz.

0: Nashville's Rock Station, 102.9 The Buzz, at the fourth and final stop of the Take Our Tickets tour at Chiba Hut Toasted Subs. It's Haley here with Dagwood and Atticus, and I'm not going to lie, I'm getting kind of emotional. It went so fast. I can't believe we're at the end already, but yeah, we already gave away one round of free tickets, a whole bunch of them, and we have plenty more to go. We're going to be here until 7, broadcasting live, giving away free tickets every 20 minutes, right, Dagwood?
1: That's right. We're starting to pack them in now, so come on by. We'll be here until 7 o'clock. You can even, as we talked about a few minutes ago, order sandwiches named after us. Mm-hmm. You got the Dagwood, the Haley, the Atticus, and even the Cliff. And you can come by and check that again, Chiba Hut. We're here till 7, Chris.
2: 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Thanks to everyone that is here already and intending to come and join us here on the patio. It's a beautiful evening for it. So come win some tickets. Chiba Hut in Donelson, here till 7 with Nashville's Rock Station 102.9, The Buzz.
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1: We are Nashville's Rock Station 102.9 The Buzz. My name is Atticus. We are live, Chiba Hunt and Donaldson, for the final stop of the Take Our Ticket Store. How's everybody doing out there on the patio today? All right. I don't know if y'all can hear that, but that's pretty nice. It's a perfect evening out here, Haley.
2: Yes, it is always the party crowd on the patio, and I love it that we actually get to be all up in it. Plus, for the first time in Take Our Ticket Store history, we have sandwiches named after us. We have a little friendly competition going on. Whoever gets the most sandwiches ordered in our name, I think we win, like, munchies and stuff, which the nice. Food here is fantastic, so I'm all about that. Yeah, so you can order the Haley, the Atticus, the Dagwood, or the Cliff. But, yeah, we're going to be here broadcasting live until 7 o'clock. And it's been fun so far.
3: Yeah, and plus we had a fun little sing-along there during that Limp Bizkit song. So everybody participated in that. And you can come by, like I said, up until 7 o'clock. You can even win tickets to see Limp Bizkit coming up. Man, what's that? Just a little more than a week away now. So come on by and see us here at Chiba Hut, Chris.
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0: Nashville's Rock Station, 102.9 The Buzz. I'm Dagwood. Buzz hanging out. It's the final stop of Take Our Tickets, and we are at Chiba Hut Toasted Subs here in Donelson Pike. Got a huge patio. It's great weather, and we're hanging out. We've been giving away tickets now for an hour and 15 minutes. We still have up until 7 o'clock. And we have tickets. What do we have over there, Haley, still left?
1: Oh, we have pretty much everything left. There is Hardy, Motionless in White, Everclear, Beartooth. There's, like I said, when you go on the 102.9 Buzz concert, did I almost spill my beer?
0: Somebody
1: thank you, Cliff. I'm
0: so
1: sorry. This is what happens. This is why I can't have nice things. But yeah, we have a whole bunch of tickets up for grabs. And our next drawing is going to be here in the next 10 minutes or so, right?
2: Yeah, or less. Come on up, man. Join us here at Chiba Hut in Donelson. It is the final stop. Hey, everybody, let them hear you on the radio. I hope you can hear that. Thank you. Chiba Hut, Donelson, here till 7 o'clock. Thanks to Nelson's Greenbrier Distillery for sponsoring this entire thing, this entire tour. Final stop, Chiba Hut, till 7 with 102.9 The Buzz.

0: Nashville's Rock Station, 102.9 The Buzz. We are at the final stop of the Take Our Tickets Tour. It is Haley, Dagwood, and Atticus at Chiba Hut, Toasted Subs, and Donaldson. Of course, it is a big old party here on the patio. We are with our party people. We just gave away a whole bunch of tickets. Also, the beer here at Chiba Hut, it is 420 drafts the entire time that The Buzz is on site, now until 7 o'clock. Also, if you stick around, there will be chances for you to win free food, gift cards, and stuff like that. So just because we will be off-site starting at 7 o'clock, you can stick around and they'll have plenty of specials for you.
1: Chiba Hut is a great place. Thanks to Chiba Hut for having us out here. Their food is delicious. They named sandwiches after us today. They've got the Haley, the Dagwood, the Cliff, and the Atticus as well. So we hope to see you if you are in the Donaldson area. We wrap this up a little bit after 7 o'clock with big grand prize drawings. So if you think you can make it out here in time, then please, by all means, get here. Right, Dagwood?
2: Yeah, like Atticus said, we still have time. I mean, you can run up, you know, just a few minutes before 7 o'clock and sign up because we've got a grand prize. Come on by. Don't piss Cliff off too much. Yeah, you know, he's right. a little on edge tonight.
1: He's going to bust a spring.
2: Yes. Now, we love Cliff. I'm just kidding. So come on by and check us out here. Chiba Hut, Toasted Subs, Donaldson Pike. We're here till 7 o'clock. So come on out. It's Take Our Tickets with 102.9 The Buzz.

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2: 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This

0: And that's your locals only band this week, Meter, with their song Dreaming. They just released a 7-track EP. 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

0: WBR, Nashville's rock station, 102.9 The Buzz. My name is Atticus. We are live at Chiba Hut one last time on this season's Take Our Tickets tour. Thank you, everybody, for being here this evening. This is it. This is the grand finale. The what's another turn of phrase for that?
1: The final one?
0: I'll take that, yeah. Chiba Hut has been great. We appreciate Chiba Hut for having us here. If you've never been to Chiba Hut, you should always check them out. They have great food, great sandwiches. They even renamed some sandwiches for us today, which was fantastic.
1: So, you can come out. You can still get those while we're here. Well, we've only got about 8 minutes, but we've been giving away tickets now for 2 hours here, and we have the grand prize still. And we want to thank every stop.
0: You can do this.
1: Yeah, every stop. I'm going to have to go back. I remember what I had for breakfast this morning. I'm going to remember the four stops here. We started off at Bavarian Beer House.
0: Good.
1: Yeah.
0: Yep.
1: And then we went to Twin Peaks.
0: You did it. Yep.
1: In Madison.
0: Keep going.
1: Last week was Tennessee Brew Works.
0: Wow, you're almost there.
1: And right now, Chiba Hut, Toasted Subs. On Donaldson Pike. I got him right.
0: You did it. And a very special thanks to Nelson's Greenbrier Distillery for sponsoring this season's Take Our Tickets tour. We, of course, will launch this again in the springtime. We hope that this beautiful crowd here in front of us will join us then. And we hope that you, if you've never been to one of these, will come out and do so in the springtime.
1: And we're going to give away a few more. So we've still got some winners to go here.
0: That's right. Let's do it. On behalf of Haley, who has already left the building, and Dagwood and Cliff and Sean Mark and Roman back in the studio, we appreciate all of you. 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